That'd be fair. Okay, multi-testing with INT. Had a report of a checkup fence on 281 and 100th Street. Going south, 181 for a Deputy. He said it was a black Toyota 4Runner with Florida license plate. He was unable to catch a license plate. Said the vehicle was going at least 80 miles per hour. He was willing to sign a complaint. 281 and 100th going south for Deputy.

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Highway 12, 400th Avenue, 2 call 9778.

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0: 4-10-4.
1: Just for 1910. One G, you cop.
2: 10-4, I did.
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1: Over.

Preston, units 557, either south of Poland with a Leland LaFromboise. Advised that when he had woken up over at unit 57 over in enemy swim, that his computer, which is going to be an Apple computer, was gone. Advised that Sierra Rockwood and a Silas Shepherd over at his residence. Doesn't know who took it.

0: Yep, go ahead.
1: Yeah, 10-8, 10-90, that Central Frank said she'll be down at tonight by midnight.
2: 10-4.

0: 42421J here on INT. That party called back. Everything is 10-4. You can go ahead and close it out.
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0: Enter Mike 1, need you to respond. 2511 South Highway 281, Lakeside Estates, for a 45-year-old male, conscious of breathing, back pain. It's 2511 South Highway 281.
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3: How long have we been here?

Attention Mike 2, need you to respond on 1109 North Fuel Lane. Sick, you know, conscious of breathing, having diabetic issues with low blood pressure.

0: I see the house number for the back main address we're going to. Is there a curve associated with this address?
1: I'll see what you want.

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0: until the Parker Hill stolen property one until one of the two victims call, and then the one that's up at Area 3, we open it back up soon and 7 and close 97 up there with the form.
1: Go ahead, 1L.
2: Can the dog catcher come and grab these cats and sit on them till their family comes to pick those animals?
1: Has he been there as well to get the dogs, and I just need to come back?
2: Yeah, and for the cats are already in a carrier. They're trying to leave them outside, and I'm not going to let that fly.
1: Do you want the catcher to come and can you clarify? Did you say sit on that until someone comes and gets them?
2: And if it's on the way to come pick up the animals, I just need him to come grab the cats and hold on to them until they get them.
1: 10-4.

0: Your work comes up. Go ahead, Rotor Wing.
1: Winter was updated with your ETE. I did inform them that Stanford will land team off. They will lift, and you guys will come in and land and get your patient.
2: Oklahoma, George 8603, Tom.

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1: That is correct, and we'll maintain communication with airmen.
0: Come to a copy. Thank you for the update.

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1: Adam 12.
0: Be clear of this call before taken. Go show me 10-6. Time 6, thank you.

0: 1L571. You've been there for at least an hour and a half.
1: 10-4, I was just filling work. I was just trying to figure out what time I got here.
0: 10-4. Also, that male is headed there shortly for those cats.
1: Okay, 10-4.

0: Call out of service, Aberdeen has issued a severe thunderstorm. Central Brown County until 8:45 and 8:04, a severe thunderstorm was located over Columbia. Moving north at 35 miles per hour, hazard of 60 mile an hour wind.
1: This will be near Columbia, Putney and Tacoma Park around 8:10 p.m. These two clears at 20:05.

0: La próxima, Nemir, voy a tener.
1: That's all good.
0: Last name spelling is going to be Lincoln Edward, Victor Edward, Robert Bushinora, first of Teresa, Tom Edward Robert, Edward Sam Adam. Date of birth is going to be 1970-03, 1970-03-11.
1: Eligible is 2031.
0: Pencil, I'll be back up to go.
1: Definitely.

Pinson and Truck 1, can I respond? 15th Avenue Southwest is reporting a tree that fell and the power line fell as well. So the lines are blocking the street. 15th Avenue Southwest is South First.

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1: 10-4.

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1: Well, drawings back on winter stand.
2: Five, a severe thunderstorm was located near Fernie or Croton, moving east of 35, hazardous 60 mile an hour wind gusts. Expect damage to roof siding and trees. This will be near Fernie around 8:40. Be specifically to 2037.

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1: This is 1078, not sure if your clips is up and running yet. Did receive a severe thunderstorm warning for northeastern Bay County with 60-mile-an-hour wind gusts.
2: 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Internet's still out.
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1: 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The storm is just away, so I believe I'm in this situation.
0: One T or 10-1, can you 10-9?

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2: تابر.
0: Oh, I just got Valkyrk's car pull into drug dealer's house here in Barker Hill. She just walked out, so she quick in and out.
1: Ten four, I'm just turning right on 225th. Are they going back towards agency?
0: Most likely, I haven't seen which way they went. I drove by and just coming up the two star.

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1: Go for 221T.
0: Sent the ambulance to 44759 US Highway 12. Sounds like a 55-year-old male with right calf swelling and is red. I'm just 1078.
1: Right now, Mario, in this one. So I'm going to be a ways out. The ambulance will probably get there before I. Just keep me updated if they need me.
0: Sure.

0: 700, 70.
1: You said 9?
0: 700, 70.
1: Go ahead.
0: Just a 78. I'm making one more stop real quick, and then I'll be in route as well, but 7S, just off leaving agency area.
1: 10-4, yeah, I'm on 700 south here, so. If you can start making your way up here, to have room for me.
0: 10-4.

0: Then make sure the phone number is in there so I can call up when I get here if nobody's available.
1: 10-4, I've been calling that a couple times. I'll get that call in right away.

0: On arrival, located the phone laying in the dirt at the baseball field. At that time, the phone was ringing with the name Dad. I answered. Dad gave me the name Zach Bonin. He is over at the batting cages doing some batting practice. His phone has been returned to him. Everything is okay. The 10-8, 1098.
1: 10-4-1-M.

0: 1L571.
1: Go ahead.
0: How about 1012F that was a part of that eviction earlier regarding her animals, wanting to know the address and it's okay to go pick them up? Just confirming that's okay, and I can get that place a call.
1: 10-4, yeah, they're down at the county shop. Just let the dog catcher know they're on their way. Do advise her, I don't know what it's going to cost.
0: 10-4.
2: City shop, yeah.

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1: Denver.
0: Denver 2107.

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1: PSJ 3 check to 551 if they want us to get him cleared for the lot.
2: Seven Henry 7 Zebra J3 is on its way up.

I'm gonna be 1015 Mary with Silas. Starting mileage is 7684. I'll meet J3 wherever he's at. Probably on 500 somewhere. So, the rest of the way. Making it up to log down a PBT at a 0.305 PBT. And Mr. Silas is complaining of neck pain that he used to go.

0: Attention, Truck 1, can we respond to 1519 South Lincoln Street for a report of a line out owned by Northwestern? They want somebody in route as well. Truck 1, cop.
1: Stolen computer, CFS, that Shepard did not have any computer around his area where I found him sleeping.
2: 10-4.
3: I'm just a couple miles off of 500 on.
1: I believe it's 450 3rd Avenue. Try to buy that big blue house. Meet me on that section there. I'm just coming through the links here.

0: Kilo is Rotary Kilo right now, sir.
1: Go ahead.
0: Stanford was updated with your ETA. They're securing the factory around.
1: Copy that.

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Charges is going to be DLC for him.

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0: Hey, Johnson, for the homeowner at 1519 South Lincoln. It's in the close. We advise them our truck's going to be a while. We're going to clear and be available.
1: Never.

0: for Wallace, we currently have a report of just 40 mile an hour winds and light rain.
1: Okay, copy that. Did you say Walworth County? Whereabouts was that 40 mile an hour wind?
0: Far northwestern Cottington County.
1: Oh, sorry, misheard you there, Cottington County. Okay, yeah, that outflow boundary from that storm is just moving through you now. Definitely the worst part of the storm is up in eastern Dade County, getting ready to move into Roberts County, kind of going through the Pickerel Lake area. Yeah, let us know if you think it's over, you know, getting closer to 60 miles an hour or anything like that.

0: 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This is Aberdeen weather. Go ahead.
1: I have a reported in a big rotating wall cloud about 3 miles south of Hosmer, South Dakota.

0: Down 4.
1: Or anyone sees it touch the ground, certainly let us know, but as of right now, it's just a frontal cloud, no contact to the ground, correct?
0: Correct. We'll be monitoring.

0: At Highway 10, 442nd or West Schleck, right by Clear Lake, east of Lake City. It looks like there is a bale pile that got struck by lightning and is currently burning. Just gonna give you a heads up on that.
1: Okay, could you kind of repeat that location again? Clear Lake?
0: 10-4, Clear Lake, the lake, just east of Lake City. Highway 10, 4.
1: Okay, thanks for the information on that. Have any weather clear?

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2: 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I'm headed into Mulberry to get him medically cleared and brought her on the en route.
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1: Be advised, flight will be a go. Obviously, delayed at SU and all that.
0: Check out these, those are delayed for fuel and restart.

0: 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Power line called in by Northwestern, 316 Avenue Southwest.
1: Truck 1 copies.

Captain, deputies, Pequannock need you to respond 128th Street, 287th Avenue, for a signal one. A small black vehicle. The caller said they drove into a pole. They cannot see anyone inside, but they are unwilling to get out and check. 128th Street, 387th Avenue.

Carl, this is your second page to respond. 128th Street and 387th Avenue for a small black vehicle versus a bull. Unknown injuries. Airbags were deployed. 128th Street, 387th Avenue. This is your second page. Be clear at 2225.

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1: That's just the address that Northwestern gave us.
2: The avenue for a small black vehicle versus a pole. Unknown injuries, airbags were deployed. 128th Street and 387th Avenue. This is your third page. Please clear that 2227.

0: shortly. Medics are en route to this tube, correct?
1: 10-4, they're already going.
0: 10-4.

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0: Sí, Fernando. 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BC3M10, can you start looking for contact information for the RO?
1: Can I just get clarification on the plate that the RP gave me? Is it 3 Robert 0 173?
0: Work.
1: Contact info.

0: they still want us to come, though?
1: Negative. 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
0: Ten, four, we're here canceling.

We've been contacted with the RP, and there's someone from public works. Trees down, full meter off the house. It's in the yard. They're going to handle it. We're going to be clearing available.

0: Attention truck, one respond to the 10 block of 13th Avenue Southeast. Please, officers on scene saying that there's a wire, no arcing or sparking. 10 block 13th Avenue Southeast.
1: As a listener of Western,

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1: Pepper.
0: Did you make contact? 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

Attention truck one, this is your response, 224 South Main Street. Hey, here's some music for a possible fire. 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
1: 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Oh, 10-4. 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
0: Last of Adam Lincoln, Victor Adam, Robert Edward Zebra, Mike Adam, Tom Ocean Sam, first of Rosa, Robert Ocean Sam Adam, middle initial Mike, date of birth 10/1/1988, Texas female.

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1: 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I'm just on Melgard and County 19.
0: 10-4. I was going to have you stop by and notarize this, but they can wait till tomorrow, so you can 10-42.
1: 10-4.

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0: Go ahead, 1K.
1: That hay bale still on fire?
0: How's it looking?
1: Yeah, I'm not sure what it looked like. EMS was there, or EMS was there.
0: Let's see if, what he wants to do. I know it's still kind of wet out there.
1: 10-4, is this his number of pass?
0: 10-4 it is. I'll assign you to that CFS so you can see it.
1: Come on.

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1: Medic, what's up?

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1: Copy.

0: The alarm company called back. 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They stated they would like the building checked out. They don't know if it's leaking on the alarm or what. They would still like you to respond.
1: 10-4.

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0: new zones. Is it possible to have someone there call the alarm company and let them know to put into trouble status for a little bit?
1: Yeah, 10-4, that's what we're working on. They have major issues with their system and they're going to have to take it offline.

0: Rescue 3.
1: The fire panel at Safe Harbor has been completely disabled. They're having major issues with it. A fire watch by faculty. Rescue 3 will be clear and available.
0: Come on.

0: for 27 and Bay County 3 all the way across the Marshall County line to US 12. There's no flooding. You can let that individual 41. Those roads are good. They can take them.
1: Hensler.

0: 3rd Avenue Southwest. We had a caller reporting a male laying down in the park. He was unable to wake him up, but has since got him to wake up. He is breathing normally, but does not seem coherent. Very intoxicated. We are sending law enforcement 908 3rd Avenue Southwest. It's going to be right by the gas pumps there at the city shop.
1: Medic, what's up?

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0: Go ahead.
1: I'll be 10-7. 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

0: for your 59. Federal line comes back to Frank James Wilson. It's going to be at Valley Class D corrective lenses, negative 1629.
1: Thank you.

0: got him 13. Can I get a court date about a month out?
1: August 7th.
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2: Robert, Adam, David, Charles, Lincoln, Ida, Frank, Edward. First name, Charles, Adam, Robert, Lincoln, Ocean, Sam. Date of birth, 08-25-73.

3 Adam 13, I'll be 10-8, report taken. Yeah, I'm 13, I'll be 44, Highway 281 and 130th, hold for 28.

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0: Last name, Robert Adam Mary Ocean Sam. First name, Robert Adam Mary Ida Robert Ocean. No middle name. Date of birth, 09/22/1970.

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0: I'm 1859, Georgia Mail.
1: Good.
0: Looks like two part last names. First part, boy, Adam, Tom, Ida, Sam, Tom, Adam. Second part, Adam, George, Union, Ida, Adam, Robert. First name, John, Union, Lincoln, Ida, Ocean. Date of birth, 12/25/73.
1: Good for it.

0: Go ahead.
1: 281 Fairfield Drive. I'll take it to Minnesota. Robert Lincoln George 571.

First part, Mary, Ocean, Robert, Ida, Lincoln, Lincoln, Ocean. Second part, Paul, Adam, Charles, Henry, Edward, Charles, Ocean. First name, Frank, Edward, Lincoln, Ida, X-ray. Middle name, John, Ocean, Sam, Edward. Gave birth 11/20/95.

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0: One 30th. Looks like Idaho, one boy, 642.
1: Confirm.

Last name Henry Adam Robert David Young. First name Adam Lincoln Young Sam Sam Adam. Middle name Roy Robert Edward Adam Nora Nora Edward. Date of birth 11/18/92.

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0: Traffic hazard, 136 and 388th Avenue. Had a rain team was working on it last night, and he wanted the road closed for the server electric company, but we weren't able to get a hold of anyone on the highway department. The RP just said that now the lines are in the ditch, but he didn't see anything arcing or sparking. Down in the ditch. Did you still want me to call the highway department? You have the road closed.
1: Not yet until I get eyes on it.
0: Never.

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0: is in truck 1. Respond 1607 3rd Avenue Southeast. Caller said there's something that's fallen on his driveway. He's not sure if it's a power line or cable. No sparking or arcing. 1607 3rd Avenue.
1: Traveling copy.

0: Mike.
1: Well, this is a Jay Belani, Mark Stoffer, Mitch Johnson. We're going to be clear and available.

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1: One D 10-4. 7:42.

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Yeah, that's got several feet of water sitting in it. I don't know where it's going to go. Was there water in that well?

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I would imagine there's water and everything.

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1: If you happen to get any side dumps or long trucks with poles or any of that stuff, can you let us know, because we might have to try to figure out where to dump them at?
0: Right, with the garbage EM.
1: I don't think he'll be able to turn around where we are. He'll have to turn around way down, kind of by the bow mag just sitting there, a couple hundred yards away. 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I don't think he'll get turned around where we are.
0: Buddy, what?

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1: On there. 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But somewhere down the hill farther and then back up. I'm here with the blades, so if he has an issue, I can always come to him.
0: 10-4. Yeah, Rob just mentioned to him to turn around by the compactor. 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
0: 10-4.

0: saying that there's partial tarps in this one. Yesterday there was no tarps, but there's some tarps in the sun mixed wind with the grain. 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
1: We can carry him down the hill, Rob. I'd rather carry the tarps than have him come in down there and have a problem getting stuck. 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

0: Morning, morning.
1: What?
0: 911 open line call. 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And it sounds like machinery is mapping in a field, 416th and 179.
1: You can put me on, I'll try to make contact.
0: Okay. 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

0: 33, I'll be at Adam 15, and I'll be 10-8, good morning.
1: Good morning, Adam 15.
0: Adam 12.

0: Pittsburgh fire week ago last year. 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
1: Yeah, that's what we were just thinking. Somebody drove by and called that in. 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

0: Eastern 16.
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off of the turning lane. Otherwise, I'm getting them lined up back to the darn stoplight. Ten four. That should work. We're keeping our head on a swivel, so we'll be fine.

0: is done at wound care.
1: Branches, and then maybe we can get you backed in a little farther.
2: Back over Sanford and Kenny Lance, I'll be a bit.

0: Amy didn't make the list, but she did cancel her KD appointment for today. She is going to drive herself.
1: She's going to drive herself 10-4. Gotcha.
2: That 3-inch gas pump that we were using for the bottom of the leach head last year. If I remember right, that's what was sitting in shop 3.
3: All right, Matt, we'll have you reposition, kind of get in that driveway a little better.
4: You want to try and grab that one on the south side of me here before I better pull ahead and grab that one, then I'll back

0: more help pumping, I guess we could have them use it.
1: That we use for the grass one. It's not, I don't know if that one pushes near the amount though, but there should be a plug-in down by that old pump down there in the bottom. Power to the west anymore, everything. I don't know where we have power, but the gas one might work for them.

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1: Aberdeen HP 199 tonight.

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1: So cancel Patty, not Penny.
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1: Careful.

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0: 632 to 639, leaving Outle Hospital.
1: MR.

0: Dakota this morning. These low-level clouds have been producing some scattered rain showers, mainly over northeastern South Dakota, and these showers have the potential to continue for two, mainly over east-central South Dakota now. These lower clouds and showers should dissipate relatively soon, as it said, before an hour or two and into the early afternoon, and then we'll have mostly clear skies around through the afternoon. Other than these showers, precipitation chances will stay out of central and northeastern South Dakota this afternoon into Thursday morning. Another frontal boundary moving in Thursday evening, which could cause some storms to develop and then move into north central South Dakota. It will likely move in during the evening into early overnight hours. There is a marginal risk for these storms to become severe, with the main hazards of hail, diameter and wind gusts of 60 to 70 miles per hour. As these storms move east during the late evening into early hours, they are forecast to move into an environment that will have a hard time supporting them and will cause the storms to start to dissipate. On Friday into the weekend, the high pressure ridge will be starting to build over South Dakota, which will help to keep storms and showers from developing. This completes the morning weather briefing from National Weather Service office in Aberdeen. We are standing by for any questions.
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0: sister Lois from Mother Joe needs to go, excuse me, to...
1: Tom, Henry, Ocean, Robert, Paul, Edward, first name, Lincoln, Adam, William, Robert, Edward, Nora, Charles, Edward. Middle name, John, Edward, Robert, Ocean, Mary, Edward, date of birth, 02-22-50.

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0: 4, miles are 201-499.
1: 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You can get knocked out 28. Lincoln John.
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0: Mr. Edward Robert Sam Ocean Nora. First name George Edward Ocean Robert George Edward. Middle name Paul Adam Tom Robert Ida Charles King. 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
1: Thank you.

0: Okay, so medic 3, you're 1212 South Lawson Street in the open area. Be a 71-year-old female, conscious and breathing, fell, and her arm is bleeding. Lawson Street in the open area.
1: Can you change the assignment to medic 1, please?

0: Barcelona, correction, 1029.
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1: Yeah.
0: 10-4. 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There's nothing visible down there. I'd say go down, then we can switch to the northbound side.
1: Ten four.

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1: 10-4, we'll move on down there.

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1: I think they're working on that thing, Eric. 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
1: 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Power 2.
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1: They were.
2: One eight,
3: 5-2.
2: Go for 1-0.
3: I have 10-12F. Corey on the line advising Brad won't let her get gas.
2: That frigate's after 1-0.
3: 10-14.

0: on the road Cody, or in this 13th Street?
1: 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I can carry you always.
2: Go ahead.
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0: I'll be out on 170th Street, 281 with a white Honda that's off the roadway. Plate's going to be South Dakota 57 Adam Young 77. Adam Young 77.
1: 10-4.

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1: 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Sheriff, good evening. Sorry for the leaving my vehicle here. But when it starts, not even with a jump start, the battery's completely dead and wouldn't pull the charge.
0: Ten four, 11 12.

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1: Yeah, Matt, you can head that way.
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0: 281, we just turned on north onto Highway 281. 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
0: Or, yeah, when you get back, I'm going to have you look at something here. 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

Can I have you go and do a welfare check on a Nancy Hofer at 19 South Main Street? She is not picking up her phone. She says RP advice, she's not in the greatest health either. It sounds like she is picking her phone. Connects. He just wants to make sure she's okay.

0: Attention Medic 3, response. 10th Avenue Southeast for a 31-year-old female, conscious and breathing, has a swollen leg from an injury a couple days ago. 13th Avenue Southeast.
1: East 3, can you switch that to Medic 1, please? Medic 1.

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0: Your patient is in a wheelchair, tried wheeling herself to a neighbor's to get chest pain got too intense, so she stopped.
1: So she's still by the
0: 10-4 says she's sitting in an approach, she'll just sit there and wait.
1: 10-4.

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1: I received some information from one of our officers. The water tower is side of Little Eagle, right along the highway.
0: Network,

0: We will be 10-8 from Brown County Jail en route to rendezvous with the U.S. Marshals and get with two 10-15 Marys aboard.
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1: MC-12A.
0: South Dakota 1059 and also a 1028 when you're ready.
1: First.
0: 59 South Dakota male, last name of Pickett, Paul Ida, Charles King, Edward, Tom, first name of Christopher, common spelling with a C, date of birth 3/19/1980. 28 of South Dakota, Paul Robert, 1/8/16. Just looking for the expiration on that, please.

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1: Lucy 12A.
0: 59 is active class A, expires 2030, and the 28 expires 2027. Both negative 16.9.
1: 10 for thank you.
0: You're welcome, so 21.
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3: Adam 19.
2: 395, 140 seconds, in South Dakota, 57 Victor, 422.
3: 10-4.

0: We are southbound on Highway 82, 281, mile marker 184. Code 4.
1: 10-4-12-22.

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0: 90. We'll be en route over to the jail. 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
1: From the doors or the south entrance of the Sally Port?
0: South entrance of the Sally Port. We want to see how easy it is going that way.
1: 10-4.

0: Steve, Sam, Tom, Edward, Victor, Edward, Sam, Jeffrey with two Fs, Ray, Robert, Adam, Young.
1: 10-4, how do you spell Jeffrey?
0: 28-1959.
1: Can you give me the spelling for Jeffrey? Because there's multiple ways.
0: 10-4, John Edward, Frank Frank, Robert Edward, Young.

0: 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We are found on Highway 20, mile marker 314, code 4.
1: 1238.
2: Go ahead, Aberdeen.
3: 59 is valid. Class A, B, and C expires 2028, negative 1629.
2: 10-4.
1: There's a very wet load of treatment plant dumped over here. I think that's why I had a hard time getting back out of there.

GM Multicasting. Had a report of Highway 12. She said mile marker 409 between 409 and 410, which I've already told Bay County, but she said there's a board in the road with spikes on it in the westbound lane. If you could go check between 409th Avenue and 410th Avenue.

0: Falan. 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
1: M5. Can I have you reactivate a case for me? I mean, 26 Boy Charles 05680. You can show myself 12, 15, 18, and 22 en route to that address.
2: CC3, item 1944. Street 95th, 143rd, South Dakota, Edward Frank, 306.
3: South

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1: One to it, Vera.
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0: います。Last name, David, Ocean, Mary, Adam, George, Adam, Lincoln, Sam, King, Ida. First name, Adam, Lincoln, Lincoln, Ida, Sam, Ocean, Nora. Middle name, Mary, Adam, Edward. Date of birth, 04-27-1990.
1: Of course.

0: the last name, Etta Young Adam Robert Paul Edward Young Adam, first name George Adam Robert Robert Edward Tom, middle name is Ashes and Scott, date of birth is 1987-03-03, Scott.
1: Yeah, I guess I don't have a use for them. I can just take them out and dump them.
2: I'm 19, BC3, Sun 23.
1: Footlong,
2: 59 comes back. 23, 10, 23.

King, Adam, Robert, David. First name, Adam, Nora, David, Robert, Edward. Middle name, David, Adam, Robert, Ida, Union, Sam. Date of birth, 04-06-1995.

0: ti.
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0: 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You have a vehicle that's parked on a rock, Qdoba parking lot, with a very confused elderly female. Looks like the plate's gonna be 57William 23. I don't know if you wanted to send somebody over.
1: 10-4, thank you.

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1: 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Ten 22.

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1: 10-4.

0: Back to Prairie Heights, the one we took in earlier this morning. Joan, she can stand and pivot.
1: And why don't they just take them out of there?
2: Worried about someone driving through their grass or something.
1: And somebody's driving over a rock that I put there, I would move it. But, yeah, it doesn't make any sense to me.

0: That's the big water hose. 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
1: Did you 12, mile marker 26, code 4.
2: 10-4, 13-10.
3: Back in, so, yeah, I'm sure they're figuring it out that those small pumps are not going to move a million gallons of water very fast.
0: Water one.
3: Yeah, I know it. Even the trench over there to the north, you know, they pumped that down how many times, and they had that one or two pumps going, yeah, for a week straight.

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going to be Georgia plates. Tom Edward Dan 4754. 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

0: last name Mitchell, Mark, Ida, Tom, Charles, Henry. First name Sarah, Sam, Adam, Robert, Adam, Henry. Date of birth is 06/09/1987.
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0: Yes, Georgia female.
1: 10-4.

0: We are westbound on Highway 212, mile marker 243, code 4.
1: 10-4, 1327.

she is active, eligible. Her license expires 2029-0609. She's negative 1629.

0: on the northbound lane?
1: Yeah, I don't know what street we're at. 7th, 8th, something like that.
0: So if I go clear down to that south end, I can start on the center turning lane.
1: Yeah, you should be able to. We're at 11th Street. We've got roughly 6 more blocks.

0: 281-281-1023.
1: The one after that, all it came from, 2609 West Highway 12. The male said everything was cool for.
0: Four.
2: Or what leaves, I guess we can do the wings up, but we better put blades on it.
3: Okay.

0: Drifter is coming to get her.
1: For Cancel Kelly.
0: We wouldn't have known had her sister not called us herself.
1: Is that right, Mentor?

0: at this intersection, Cody, because that's right into the next one is at the light.
1: Yeah, might as well.

0: Any fingerprints?
1: 10-4, I'll be around.
0: 10-4, 1352.

0: hold them off, I think.
1: 10-4. Jason, are they going to be able to get around to the west side then, or?
2: 3M guy didn't have any problem down there. There are some wood chips. They should be able to back in off of the road and roll them off and drive away. But I'm wondering if I shouldn't grab the tractor and get another load down there. There's quite a bit of water sitting back in the corner, but they don't need to be there. They just need to get them offloaded. If they can all get in, dump, I can clean it up, respread for later.
1: Yep, we'll see. We'll see what they can do. Yeah, wherever they get them unloaded, we'll get them taken care of. So, 10-4.
2: Kind of want to smash and not bust up, so I don't know what you want to do with it.
3: 10-4, 3-2-2.

0: by shop 5.
1: 10-4. 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
0: 4, thank you. 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

0: 281 1C. We are eastbound at 212, mile marker 242, code 4.
1: 10-4-4-2-0-4.

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Can I have you run up Florida 59? We Florida, the George 239 964 73 6000.

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0: PD lobby to report child abuse that happened in Frederick.
1: 10-4.
2: Vehicle with drugs in it on Highway 83 going west is a dark blue Arcadia, paper plates on it, no license plate, just paper plates. They are headed towards there are three children in the vehicle, but we were told that there are drugs and the children did not want to go with the mother.

0: Who's on tow rotation this week?
1: Okay.
2: For it.

0: Good.
1: Moving on Highway 12 by Twin Valley with Minnesota, John, Victor 274.
0: Number.

gonna be a last name of Reese, spelling Robert, Edward, Edward, Sam, Edward, James, common spelling. Paper is gonna be 1989-1103.

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1: Provém.
0: 1059 South Dakota Mail, when you're ready.
1: At that point, standby.
2: Tax available, expires 11-3 of 28, negative 1629.
0: Edward Sam, first name of Brady, boy Robert Adam David Young, date of birth 3/16/1995.

0: That's fine.
1: Yeah, but.
2: Negative 29 for Brady. Lines V.
3: 10-4, thank you.

Jason, Terry. This is that Eddie's actual building demo. 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

0: 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If nothing else, I'll carry it down. 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
1: Okay, send him up on top.
2: Or he said it's wood conduit, a little concrete, a little bit of rock. 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
0: Adam, Nora, Charles, Lincoln, Edward, Victor, Edward. 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Papers, 44, 11, 11.
2: Robert, Adam. Rudolfo, Robert, Ocean, David, Ocean, Lincoln, Frank, Ocean. No. Robert, Ocean, Lincoln, Adam, Robert, David, Ocean. Date of birth, 02, 1967.

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0: 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Not sure what that is. 29 expiration.
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0: 10-4.
1: I'm going to need a truck down here at H&R Block where I'm at right now.
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1: MC-12, go ahead.
0: Montana, 1028, comes back on a... Yeah, standby. A vehicle shows an international. 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
1: Copy that. Can you email me that?

0: exposure again.
1: I don't know how far, but I know there's some off there a little farther, but probably not very much, not like it was where we were at.
0: That first approach past that Noonan approach, and we'll just go from there.
1: 10-4.

0: Boston Medical and having responded to 506 South First Street, apartment number 209 for a fall on a 54-year-old female, conscious and breathing, fell yesterday and her was swell up and she says she's in a lot of pain currently. 506 South First Street, apartment number 209.
1: Patient one got it.
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0: Yep, sir.

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1: 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One L 261 1023.

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0: 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I'm going to try getting the lease thing done. I only have from, I don't know, that donut shop south to like 10th. Everything's up for that thing.
1: 10-4. Looks like there was, you got to do the center turning lane yet, right?
0: Yep, I got that, and then I got the southbound curb yet to do.
1: 10-4.

0: 15, 10.8 times 2.
1: Right.
0: Three Nora 6, 7, 2, 1. Break for seconds. Second's gonna be 3 Nora 9, 0, 6, 3. Just looking for an RO on both of those.
1: Whatever.

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0: 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Because he said it was unlocked, but it was locked.

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1: HP 189.
0: Mile marker 302, US 12, South Dakota, trailer plate 299, 81 call.

0: Right, I'm in here on iClinic parking lot. If you just want to kind of come on this side of the road, I'll just pull out of the approach here and jump into you.
1: Yeah, that's it for you. Get over there.

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0: Adam 2, BC 3. Joanna, ALS Highway Safety, looking to speak with you. 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Can I just chat you his name and number?
1: Computer open right now. I'll try giving you guys a call to get the number.

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1: Go ahead.
0: Just stay on the line and have some questions about transporting an individual that one M brought in yesterday. Can I send it?
1: Yeah. 10-4.

0: 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And myself and Adam 12 will be en route to the White House Inn, number 213.
1: Over.

attention, Medic 1 and Medic 3. Can I have you both respond to 623 3rd Avenue Southwest, number 4, for a fall? There's two patients, 74 years old, conscious and breathing, and a female, 73 years old, conscious and breathing. Both need to be taken to the hospital. 623 3rd Avenue Southwest, number 4.

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1: We're going to have to go way up and around.

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0: Could you repeat that traffic we cut here with just...
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0: Copy that.

0: 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Go ahead.
1: Yes, sir. Could I get a spot forecast for the next 48 hours, 16 miles north, northeast of Isabel, South Dakota?

0: easterly direction, but maybe waffling a bit from northeast to southeast. Stand by. As we head through the afternoon and evening hours, they should take more of an easterly direction, around 5 to 10 miles. By sunrise, kind of more of a south-southeast direction, up around 10 miles per hour. Through Thursday, looks like pretty much a straight south wind, increasing a little bit up to around 15 to 20 miles per hour. Some gusts, 20 to 25, standby. And then third, staying out of a southerly direction, but decreasing to about 5 to 10 miles per hour. And then during Friday, still from a southerly direction, maybe kind of south-southeast at times. Sustained speeds probably around 5 miles per hour. Gusts Friday afternoon approaching 20 to 25. Standby. Bit either side of 50% humidity recovery tonight, pretty high, above 90%. During the day tomorrow, humidity drops to about 40%, recovering to about 95% Thursday night, Friday morning. During the day Friday, humidity dropping close to 30%. Stand by. Don't really have any precipitation chances out that way until perhaps late tomorrow afternoon, tomorrow evening. Could see a few thunderstorms drifting into central South Dakota from western portions of the state. And looks like dry conditions currently forecast during the day Friday. Do you need any additional info?
1: Negative. Copy all. Thank you, sir.
0: All right, Aberdeen Weather will be standing by if you need any additional information. Aberdeen Weather clear.

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0: 1L.
1: Back en route to 1J from the ophthalmology in that meeting.
0: I walked on you, but you're en route back to 261J.

0: Are they still on the phone yelling at each other?
1: 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They've separated at this time.

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2: 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Mm-hmm.
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1: Ten four, ending mileage.
0: That is going to be 140165.
1: Ten four.

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1: Beans on 7, Coke Corporation.

0: 5.
1: Okay.
0: Is this a call that's made up?
1: Let me check.
0: 10-4, if it is, if you want to put me 10-8, leave the call up. I have the keys for the vehicle. I'm going to run out to the shop. I'll just add comments.

0: 10-4, I am clear and en route to the shop to drop off the keys. The shop is going to pick up the vehicle tomorrow. Just when I get to the shop, I'll put in the cab comments when I dropped them off and all that.
1: 10-4.

Attention Aberdeen Rural, this is the test, only a test, 1-2-4-5-5-4-3-2-1, end of test, beach declares at 1801. Attention Climb on Fire, this is a test, only a test, 1-2-3-4-5-5-4-3-2-1, end of test, beach declares at 1801.

Signal 1, 3rd and Colorado, southwest. Signal 1 involving a mini. There is a head injury.

0: I'm fine.
1: 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John, Ocean, Henry, Nora, Sam, Ocean, of Heidi, Edward, Edward, crack shit. Henry, Edward, Ida, David, Ida, date of birth is 1981, 03, 06, 01, 03, 02, 05, female.

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0: 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Okay, Highway 2, you want at the intersection of 160. Texas plate, X-ray, Sam Victor, 8031. X-ray, Sam Victor, 8031, Texas.
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2: 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Have a 10-7. Have a good night.
1: And for you as well.

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1: Night shift or day shift group?
0: Night shift. McKinnon ER, Sioux Falls 6, calling for patient report.

female, come to you for a chief complaint of a bowel obstruction. She has a GCS of 15, resting comfortably on her cot, heart rate, sinus rhythm, blood pressure 137 over 83, respirations 19 and equal, 98%, room air, saline locked. Any further questions or disposition for the patient?